forgot, homeboy, I chew it. Eat. In the web, I stand, that's where you fall. Feeling where punk goes, dancing it all. Ride by ride, vexed by E. In the city of angels, with a devil like

0: I did away with generic and traded for esoteric. It never pays to be peerless, not squarish. It could be worse than pear-shaped and hairless. Thank heavens our merit is barely about appearance. Except none less than the fairest. Go tell a marshal, a mayor, the new sheriff that it's red rum for anyone attempting to get near us. The breadcrumbs lead to the barracks. You might leave here embarrassed.
1: Ask him for the time, and he might reply. Any minute now, any moment. Ask him for the time, and he might reply. Any minute now, any moment.
2: I saw the writing on the Paul wall. Brands are blight, the zeitgeist will fall draw. Hearts on doors and dicks on mall stalls. Valleys on Mr. Show, think you better call Saul. I'm nobody. Humility contraband.

0: King Hippo. Moe is pavement, Davis, Les Wilco. Four finger ring in a safe that says Bilbo. I'm more Benny Hill Show, moving at half speed. Watch Kill List, wait for the last scene. Oatly in a canteen, chewing on flaxseed. Rap with bad back, ice pack, knee you can't see. It's not that I can't see, it's just I can't see far or close. But there's a spot right in the middle that I can totally see, like, perfectly. Like, really.
1: Ask him for the time, and he might reply. Any minute now. Any moment. Ask him for the time, and he might reply. Any minute now. 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
1: Cut you short in this thought, you surviving the most thoughts. Dreams of fighting for my freedom in the most high courts. When jump shots get blocked, and dreams get shattered. And when the day turns night, souls get bruised and battered. Cheap labor for a favor from your cotton picking neighbor. Got to work your ass off just to show you got flavor. 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And I'm saying, keep talking about raising this tax. I look in heaven, I see myself rolling the 7 or 11 so I can recoup the loot that I'm spending. Pray to God for divine intervention on my life. Repent for my sins cause I don't want strikes. Release from contracts to make new contacts. The game gets played but still remains the facts that I gotta wake up and see through the charades. Cause I'm still living in a modern day slave trade. Sipping on holy water looking for divine
2: supernatural perhaps.
3: 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Tragedy of your times, my young friends, is that you may get exactly

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0: Jimmy's digging this and we be digging that. 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Yo, the Black Panthers would have had their own cartoon, right?
1: I know, an 8-track Walkman's, right? 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
1: Yo,
0: Cool
1: up?
0: G. Yo, I'm doing this record. 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You know, from back in the Martin Luther King days, Malcolm X.
1: And hard to tell.
0: Now that we see Nelson Mandela's free,

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0: next song. 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
1: When y'all suckers gonna learn how this rap shit goes? 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
1: Even in this rap game, all the glitters ain't gold. Now the rap is big business, the snakes got bold. They give you whack contracts and try to make you go pop, cause they have no regard for real hip hop. They'll compare you to others and say, but yo, he sells. And you know in your heart that he's weak as hell. So you say, I ain't doing that corny stuff. But they tell you that your chart positions will go up. Sometimes they front big time and make you many promises. And then when they break them, that's when your mama says, son, you're making records, but that guy seems shady. It could be too late and your career could be played.

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Shit, I'm with you. I ain't mad at you. Got nothing but love for you. Do your thing, boy.

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Earth, as the rest of the galaxy knows it, full of complainers, the have-nots being chased down by the haves and turned into a whole bunch of bullshit. Complaint is nothing more than a notion to be filed and forgotten. Problem is, most of these people here have no cabinets, so they pile their complaints in their living rooms and live with them like furniture you can't sit on. Like ashes in an undumped tray. Just sitting there waiting to be thrown away. The quest for an open ear seems to be a most human journey. A well-worn path taken by all at once and for none to see. So these people take for granted their love.

attention. Maybe I need more RAM or a break. And nobody really cares. Everyone seems to know just what does it mean. Complaining is nothing more than a notion to be filed and forgotten. Problem is, most of these people here have no cabinets. Singing a song and dance of circumstance, making some put on pro-black pants or do they dance at the minstrel show. Others go covert and hide their hatred behind glossy white tooth smiles and bad breath smothered in cosmetics and propaganda, causing the cap to burst and spray the area with, what else? Complaint. An issued tissue paper with each side confident in their cross-examinations. All questions have been asked and answered, except your answer to the question, and who the fuck are you? A pebble on a beach or a boulder by the shore, $100 a week in a

swimming oceans of your own stressed out sweat in a pool made of mistaken throwings away. Seems to me just being America means being a slave to calories and salaries piling like cancerous mountains of vanilla ice cream cones with black face sprinkles. The first of the next 1,000 years. A new legal testimony for a new day. A badge in a black city and seems like the brothers best watch their back. Complain is nothing more than a notion.

never tricked by fantasy, it's okay for my desires to follow my bloodstream. 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But what does it all mean? 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

0: 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I'm trying to sell a bit, relevant. I should run for president. 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I live in the hospital. I'm sick. I'm tired of all these niggas lying. About all this shit that they be buying you. 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
1: H-I-P. H-I-P.

She's at the function. 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

0: area.
1: Your call has been forwarded to an automatic voice message system. At the tone, please record your message. When you have finished recording, you may hang up or press 1 for more options.
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1: What happened?
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1: Which ones?
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1: I hear you. 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

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I blow top and smoke pot and look a lot, a robot who got to make a show stop. 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I change form to another type of freak. 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
2: Being futuristic these days means being futuristic on your own terms. Being futuristic means loving worms, saving your sperm, and wearing your pubes in a perm. You're not a whiz kid, you're just futuristic. You're just like everyone else and by yourself. Futuristic ain't shit to me, ain't shit to me, it ain't shit to me. Yo, I make haste to waste the whole place and pump that face to win the rap race. And I rate that face and erase the bad taste. No shame, cause I came to entertain. Cause it pays to be thin, cause it pays to be changing the name. The train of the fame, the humane with the aims of the pain of a thing. I blow dots, smoke pot, and joke a lot. A robot, got to make a show stop. It ain't no hip, it ain't no hip hop. I'm not a rapper, I just rap a bit or a lot. Like Harvey, all born, before born, fought the norm. What about the brainstorm? I changed form to another type of freak. My name is Mr. Fact, not Mr. B. I did this to this the business. Who put misfits on a crucifix? Little miss, click at the wrist, I cut the bliss. You can't get pissed about this, cause being futuristic these days means being futuristic on your own terms. Being futuristic means loving worms, saving your sperm, wearing your pubes in a perm. You're not a whiz kid, you're just futuristic. You're just like everyone else, you got it yourself. Futuristic ain't shit to me, ain't shit to me, ain't shit to me. Well, it used to be that peaches rolled the joints, and it used to be that Chili G made the beats. My times have changed. It's an installation, inspiration, the role reversal with no rehearsal. Chili G and the peach.

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1: My new lukewarm could be my true form. 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Tight muscle chest pain, find a couple head grays. I'm at the open mic in wetsuit blue fours. Here's an obtuse truth for you to chew on. The pinky is a lift, but if the lifting isn't oolong.

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I've been ducking debt collectors and weaving police scanners. The geeks still agander with all the petite dancers. Hate to leave a damper on the whole art thing, but I'm assuming there ain't a human could hold our swing. No, maybe I'll make it work, I'll probably only make it worse, so Mike cannot communicate.

0: né?
1: Accepting the fact that there is a spiritual force in the universe larger than all of mankind. But someone had to come along and invent a word called God. And someone had to say of another God and said, mine is better than yours. And someone had to create faith. Someone said, I have the true faith. Religion is the organization of spirituality into something that became the handmaiden of conquerors. Nearly all religions were brought to people and imposed on people by conquerors and used as the framework to control their minds. My main point here is that if you are the child of God and God is a part of you, then in your imagination, God's supposed to look like you. And when you accept a picture of the deity assigned to you by another people, you become the spiritual prisoners of that other people.
2: Fip Hip Hop sur fip.fr.

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1: Man, what?
0: Oh shit, yo! It's at the guard. It's at the guard.
1: Yo,
0: the guard got shot, man.
1: Don't touch him,
0: man.
1: Kill.
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That's why I laid this out in a rapping scene. The gangster walk is now in effect, and it's going through the states and coming correct. Illinois, Tennessee, Florida too, New York, California, it'll soon reach you. 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
0: That's what I'm gonna say when I see a buck jumping almost every day. 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

Chief out of flight, nigga, can't even see me on way out of here. 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Walking on shit, turn it up and I guess it. 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

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I give you something you could feel in your heart. Independent, told them I ain't signing shit from the start. I'm too raw for the corporate shit. The hood is where my office is. Ain't got much to give, but the truth is what I'm offering. Grandma had a stroke, they told her she would never walk again. If it wasn't for her, could've ended up in an orphanage. So I'm forever grateful. Even when the times get rough, don't ever let it break you. I know when you live it with regret, it could get fatal. So I just keep on grinding till my name becomes a staple. 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If you a real one, it's something.

time on the drama, I can't afford it. 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And I'm hungry and I heard the world is on a food shortage. 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

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Word. Listen. 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

Pirates, but some. Our East Coast representative, who you kidding? Yankee fitted, construction Tim's, who you shitting? 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I got your bitch in a new with a pole like she's stripping. 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

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Y'all be in DMs begging these hoes I feed off the dollar menu. 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Y'all be in DMs begging these hoes I feed off the dollar menu. 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

0: bitches, cause I'm trying to fuck that bitch, bring a bottles to me. Y'all be in DMs begging these hoes, I feed off the dollar meme. 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
1: I gotta get a fucking job, dog. 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

0: But if I never lose this friendship, will I have lost you?
1: Kiss of life, a kiss of life, rest in peace to the doom. 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

the news. 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

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But we take it. 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

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That rosé shit.

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Production is produced. Seduction is induced. A little fluctuating moves of the cuts and drum grooves. Just like the grooves of the record, I'm smooth with my gestures. Simplify the syllable and vilify my mind's efforts. What is time? Does time exist? Oh, will it stop if I put a hole in that clock with my...

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0: We apologize for the noise and disturbance on the penthouse floors. 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We appreciate your patience while staying with us at the Triple S Hotel, Resort, and Casino.
1: Hey, Fred. 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

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Made in an ultimate voyage. 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Now I make more as a stake. So I ain't coming to die, no lie. As long as I remember what I'm here for. I pray each day that I live, that I live more. Much more to give, never been a taker. So I give more. Searching for cloud nine, but I got stuck on the sixth floor. Never been at home when I'm at home. 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It's not easy when you're deep hit on. Journeyman till I'm 30, damn. In amongst the rigmarole. I pray that I hit my goals. I pray when I hit my goals that something else falls to hold. For new study with a black to go. I'ma train my man so I can back the lows. Or maybe I'm the devil won't catch this soul. Or maybe I'm too slow. Watching the city lights flicker as the room glows. Approaching the ropes like where this shit go. I tell myself to aim higher. I tell myself don't preach to the choir. Remind myself that I'm driven chauffeur. Looking at himself like a Uberman. After one star giving out. Knowing every weakness I live with him. Put a chunk to the fire.

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1: 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A big mess and a love mess. A bit more than a rough stretch. This is an overture, omen of us being over. You was the one in my

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Somebody save us, I'm seeing futures. So what's the use of knowing the truth if no one's gonna believe you? The curse of Cassandra. My vision eyes reveal all the answers and seem to leave no surprises. To live and die in circumscribed circumstances, a paralyzing affair, trying to fool Aaron. 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I'm sorry if it's scary or obtuse when you feel you're cruising in Doc's DeLorean. 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I get harangued like gold, just try to enjoy shit a little. And it annoys me a little. Sans joy, see through time and skip stones on the river Styx.

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1: 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Cobra integument buffer between the pedal and toes. 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The wind lend me serenity when it fit in the folds. Mojo Jojo, if temperatures start to get a little cold, the heat is ceased on counter punches like Sugar Ray Leonard. 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Turn the lowest, provoking Venno and denim to render. Cook a steak on a fender. Solo taught me to wait till it's done. The powder or pepper. If I don't want it to blacken, the cuss imported, discreet escorted. Don't ask for the tracking. Aroma tendrils envelop passerby drivers like cracking. I'm in Southeast with granules between my toes like tenactin. Keep the ice out the water, the barracudas attacking. The life I'm getting accustomed to, just a product of stacking. I ran out of excuses, I had to make something happen. Break it back in and he say, I'm a mataro, sashimi, otoro, chutaro. Cleansing all of my sorrows, and soy sauce only an option. The flavor need to be borrowed. Take chopstick and knock it down with no dip like Anthony Morrow from Corner. Instrumental adorner, producers and skeletons, I just coat them with flesh. Transport the skin grafts inside the modular mesh. Leave out the laboratory, I'm feeling refreshed. I thrive under pressure, I come alive on my safety net, either torn or evicted. Back against wall, turn me to something I never could have predicted. Wouldn't be surprised if my mom was in full control of my journey and how it's scripted. Every flow unencrypted is open source on my schema. I welcome niggas to copy and paste. I say this objectively, not an ounce of distaste. Whole bunch of Chrysler 300.

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It's like it's the color of the future. And it's a neutral color. It's in the middle. It's, you know, it's not too far this way or too far that way. And, you know, all those reasons mixed in is kind of why I started.

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Shadow fade waves, he came with some killers. 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

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So if you guys have a

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1: 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And they're some very good friends of mine. My name is Justin Lott, Superstar C.
2: And I have something here. The first call of the night goes by the name of Shakira from Soundproof Project. Kareem Everlasting, Equan Allah. And that's Rakim Basha Allah from South Shore High School. They always make dedications with world famous. Michelle from Bed-Stuy is checking us out. Dre B checking us out. A.C. from Brownsville.

organic, which I can't afford. 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

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I sport my skills on an FM frequency, letting people know you better not sleep on me. 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

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I find it simple. 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I'm a brother, you dare not lay a hand on. 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Come correct or turn around the other way. Is the perfect description of me rhyming or just plain flipping. I'm no joke when it comes around to that. 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I'm enhanced to keep a step with it and surprise them seeds cause you slept a bit. 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My thoughts are set and a rhyme has been chosen from my brain, which makes me insane to gain some fame. Lord Finesse is the name to seeking blame cause I came and rearranged. My style of rapping made suckers wanna leave the game. I'm superior compared to others,

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I run New York. I run New York. 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

0: and I. It's just me, myself, and I. Talk tough shit, and I'ma beat you till you die. 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
1: I run New York. Okay. Okay.

form here says comment number one or comment number two. But comment number one was the one that we decided to use here this evening because it makes a comment, if you listen closely, on what is now being advertised in East Harlem as the Rainbow Conspiracy, a combination of the Students for a Democratic Society, the Black Panthers, and the Young Lords. And this is my particular comment about that conspiracy. Comment number one.

0: down, and the new word to have is revolution. People don't even want to hear the preacher spill or spiel, because God's whole card has been thoroughly peeped, and America is now blood and tears instead of milk and honey. The youngsters who were programmed to continue fucking up woke up one night digging Paul Revere and Nat Turner as the good guys. America stripped for bed and we had not all yet closed our eyes. The signs of truth were tattooed across our often entered vagina. We learned to our amazement the untold tale of scandal. Two long centuries buried in a musty vault, hosed down daily with a gagging perfume. America was a bastard, the illegitimate daughter of the mother country, whose legs were then spread around the world, and a rapist known as freedom, free doom. Democracy, liberty, and justice were revolutionary code names that preceded the bubbling, bubbling, bubbling, bubbling, bubbling in the mother country's crotch. And behold, a baby girl was born, nurtured by slaveholders and whitey racists. It grew and grew and grew, screwing indiscriminately, like mother, like daughter, everything unplagued by her madam mother. The present mocks us. Good black people with keen memories set fire to the bastards who ask us in a whisper to melt and integrate. Young, very young, teeny bopping, revolt on weekend young, dig by proxy what a mental ass kicking they receive through institutionalized everything and vomit up slogans to stay out of Vietnam. They seek to hide their relationship with the world's prostitute, alienating themselves from everything except dirt and money, with long hair, grime, and dope to camouflage the things that cannot be hidden. They become runaway children to walk the streets downtown with everyday black people, sitting on the curb crying because we know that they will go back home with a clear conscience and a college degree. The irony of it all, of course, is when a pale-faced SDS motherfucker dares look hurt when I tell him to go find his own revolution. He wonders why I tell him that America's revolution will not be the melting pot, but the toilet bowl. He is fighting for legalized smoke, a lower voting age, less lip from his generation gap, and fucking in the street. Where's my parallel to that? All I want is a good home and a wife and a children and some food to feed them every night. Back goes pale face to basics. Does little orphan Annie have a natural? Do sluggos kinks make him a refugee from Mandingo? What does Webster say about soul? I say, you silly trait motherfucker, your great-grandfather tied a ball and chain to my balls and bounced me through a cotton field while I lived in an unflushable toilet bowl. And now you want me to help you overthrow what? The only truth that can be delivered to a four-year revolutionary with a hole card, i.e. skin, is this. Fuck up what you can in the name of Piggy Wallace, Dickless Nixon, and Spiro Agnew. Leave Brother Cleaver and Brother Malcolm alone, please. After all is said and done, build a new route to China if they'll have you. Who will survive in America? Who will survive in America? Who will survive in America? Who will survive in America?
1: Black Joy. Joy is the will. It's the dimple that has endured. A dance so deep in a dark cheek, a wound without a scar, without a trace, the humor of hurt. It's the hell of being healed. Joy daps death, lives in the grin singing from the blood, bathes in a smirk, testifies tenderness in a tear. It is a smile silhouetted against the face, witnessing the want. The flower in the grenade, a rose in the concrete, a pirouette beside a barricade. It's the butterfly in the battlefield. It's disarming. The swing set in the middle of a gunfight. It's dodging a bullet, hopscotch, double dutch, a fierce gaze, the side eye, the shade, the sass, the snap, the head nod. It's the turn up, the swag. Joy is righteous and ratchet. Joy twerks and taps, jukes and jives, Harlem shakes, electric slides, zesty wine, salsas on twos and rumbas. Joy is rhythm.

Joy is a song anywhere. Joy bees in the trap. There's a Zilla beat in the Middle East. It's fly. It's finger licking good. It's pasteles with black beans or patty and cocoa bread. It's fried chicken with barbecue sauce or buffalo sauce or hot sauce or any damn sauce. Joy is a recipe passed on. A language that survives savory, sweet, toe curling, knocking boots, the fight with fury, making love to make up, it's the glow. It's an entire day in a lover's arms. A carton of ice cream and a bed of books, it's illuminated in the aftermath, wrinkled lips, a powdered kiss, the shivering hips, the theater of our thunder. Joy. Joy is a story traveling. A rocking chair on the front lawn, a wind chime in a window, it's a barbecue in the backyard, subwoofers in a hoopty, it's melanin gathered in a room. It's the entourage. It's getting your friends in the club. Joy, joy, it's all about vibes. It's a roof over your head, it's clothes on your back, it's free 99, it's having the rent when it's due or having no rent at all. No debt, no credit check, joy. It's shooting dice in a stairway. It's getting a hand in spades or a double six copy going dominoes. It's hoops in a crate. It's opening a fire hydrant in the heat. Joy. It's a six block wheelie through traffic with no handlebars in the rain. It's the catwalk. It's the voguing. It's the coming out. It's a crackhead with a dime bag and a dream. It's a fresh pair of white kicks with a check. It's bottle caps glued beneath dress shoes. It's $3 in the tank. It's catching rainwater in a tin cup. A firefly in your palm. Buying sunflowers for yourself on a cloudy day. It's a moon in the sky as if in a school play. It's your father in the audience. Joy is skipping school or recess. It's a screen without static, aluminum foil antenna. It's when the belt buckle snaps. Or the switch breaks. Or your mom gets too damn tired. Joy is waving down the ice cream truck. A fresh lineup and a clean doobie. Perfect coil to a curl or a loosened nap in an afro pick. It's the gift of gab. It's rapping your ass off. Roasting or wrestling a sibling to tap out. Joy is your mama jokes. Until it's your mama. The first foot out the jail.

helicopter 4 days after the hurricane on a roof with no water or food. It's a mother picking her daughter up from foster care. It's smoking a joint in a cop car, switching lanes. 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

global controls will have to be imposed, and a world governing body will be created to enforce them. 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

0: Ya. 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

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If I can fuck her in front of all of these passengers, they'll probably think I'm a terrorist. Eat my asparagus, then I'm asking her thoughts of a young nigga. 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
1: 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No, it's not.
2: They threw rose petals at the feet of the Christ when I entered the center. Motherfucker, I'm cold as the winter. My waves were spinning like blades on Pirellis. The Christian Dior shades was driving them silly. It's Big Willie. I came through with them cats from Philly. Lakers versus Heat, floor seats, you know the dilly. Either you gon' love the kid or wanna kill me. I'm back at them, on fire like cracked atoms. They over the hill like Wyclef and Proswell. I'm over the hills like UFOs at Roswell. You lame, I know you guys well. If you could name an MC that's flaming than me, you high as hell. You can't dance with the Chancellor. One glance that had you caught up in the trance of the tarantula. And if they could, then they probably would. They come close, but it's no cigar. Welcome to

short the box with the sender of the profits. Aviator shades, the stage is a cockpit. Leather Pele, lounging at the Sofitel. Sipping San Pellegrino, eating Giardelli's. I recline and chill, twinkle in the rag to shine my grill. That's that third water pill. Get at me and my chick is like JFK and Jackie. They can't wait to catch me in Dallas, top down on the grass, knoll and clap me. Kidnap my body and fuck up the autopsy. But I'm nice like Christ, you blink twice, you hit. I'm chilling in College Park, eating salmon and grits. It's the Black Caesar, Jesus, he's just a lyrical monster. Boogeyman out of the dumpster, Black Pharaoh. J. Bowie spitting fat arrows. Keep your eye on the sparrow and the fly apparel. You ain't ready for war,

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Causing chaos and disorder. That's why the clock on hold, the block on swole. I built this city on rock and roll. Now I'm banging on Rumsfeld and bells ringing. Him and Dick will be in hell singing. Woe to the hypocrites and infidels screaming. 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Yeah, the flow's that scandal. Us, I crush any MC who feel they must try me. 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
2: 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I wish my floor would have rocks, but it's covered with puddles instead. 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I could erase this permanent frown. 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
0: Give some understanding about this thing that we call L-I-F-E. 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

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Living in New York City, academics and organizations. 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

0: Somehow I found inspiration in my ancestors. 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And though Greco-Roman Phoenicians is mere cousins to half my people, I feel no crime in being who I am and more. I am new past and my ancestral ways. I don't need to connect to be real, but I can anyway if I feel so inclined. I do not feel chosen, but I know that like all, I am divine.
1: Yeah, pick that shit up. Yo, run by John.

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0: What's up, nigga?
1: What's up, man? Where you coming from?
0: Man, I just came from the house, man. What's up, James?
2: I ain't seen you in hell of a long time.
0: I was about to call you yesterday, you know.
1: All right.
0: Y'all listen to that beat?
2: Yeah, that's kind of tight. I got to finish it, man.
1: Got a call. Wait, hold on. Let me call
0: Alcat
1: real quick. All right.
0: Hey, y'all still got that Genesis?
1: Nah,
2: I got a Super Nintendo.
1: Hello? Hold on. What's your speakerphone?
3: What's up, man? Yeah, what's up? Who's this?
1: Sophia, nigga.
3: Oh, yeah. What's up, yeah?
1: What's happening, man?
3: I don't know. Just, you know.
1: Chilling.
3: I'm already there. I'm sitting up in the house doing nothing.
1: Hey, we trying to bounce this party, man. I'm telling you, it's going to be tight.
2: It's a bomb, blood.
3: Is that James?
1: Yeah, that's James.
3: Oh, what's up, man?
2: What's up, fool?
3: I don't know. You know, she's been writing in there.
1: You writing?
3: Yeah, you got that.
1: You focused?
3: Yeah, I'm
1: trying
3: to.
1: Tired. Yeah, man. Poking, Rickens and, tired. Signing him over here, man. You know what I'm saying?
3: Where's he at?
1: He in the bathroom and shit.
3: Yeah, man.
1: Killy driving, man. But we ain't got no car, man. He only got a two-seater.
3: Why don't you come through?
1: Just be outside, nigga.
3: It's raining outside, but now.
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0: Barclays. 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

0: Now you telling with me and my girl?
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0: What, girl? This nigga fool.
1: What's up? I mean, you know, me and y'all too.
0: Anyway.
1: Ah, shit. What are you trying to front, girl? I know how you get down.

lust and trust. But Annie took it all in stride, cause deep inside Annie had aspirations. Besides that, she had expectations. Wanted to be a chemical engineer, making 50 to 55,000 a year. Her first year of college was a success, but along comes Billy, possessed and obsessed. He took Annie on a fatal date and showed her things that made heartbeats accelerate. Annie took a hit, breathed two short breaths, one for life, the last for death. Now she's gone, a former valedictorian, ended up becoming a topic for historians. Washed up dreams, shattered pride, all because Annie took a hit on a wild.

0: Chip. 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
1: Remember how we used to push those lawnmowers all around this neighborhood, man, just to get money? The niggas didn't want a real job and shit. And as soon as they gave us the money, we just go sit on our lawnmowers, get some weed out and just smoke that shit, play ball all day, man. 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That shit. And one time my lawnmower just broke, we just left it in the woods and shit. Hell. Thanksgiving Day, Barry Sanders on the breakaway. Early on, I went to his house. He came to mine, so we ate twice. Cornbread, turkey wings, peas, and rice. We went in the shed that night with four bottles of 800 ice. I'm telling you, by midnight, we was crazy nice. Sharing a jack, my man gave me some advice. Like everything comes with a price, and change the only guarantee in life. One day, we might not be so tight. I was like, come on, dude, always be me and you. But inside, I knew in some ways it was true. He said, be careful what you do, cause that's what you are. And every day you open your eyes is one to be thankful for. Cause everybody gets a lifetime, nothing less, nothing more. So before you step, be sure and know there's all.